0: Very, very nice. I say, you're rather late, aren't you?
1: Life Songs.
2: Two. This is called Her Moon.

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1: 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I've got one of these. I'll give it you back.

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1: 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Do you like that? Huh?

0: 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We really appreciate it. Thank you so much.
1: Life Songs.

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It is just that terrible. 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

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Once more. Are there any girls in the house tonight? There you are. All right, girls. I want you to say, what's love got to do with it? You say,

Are there any men in the house? All right, guys. I want you guys to say, what's love got to do? Got to do.

0: mercifully.
1: Yes, and neither you. The death is far.
0: Yes, yes.
1: No, it isn't.
0: I'm sure of that.

That's entertainment right there. That's beautiful. Thanks, baby. I've got one of these. I'll give it you back.

0: Life songs.
1: Thank you very much. I feel like I haven't been over on this side like the whole night. What's up, you guys?

0: the blue, the meat, the pot, the dangers. Now I do. A pot and stick.
1: Völlig die Laolas vernachlässigt heute.